0: 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Radio Grand Lac.
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1: I've got a story I can tell you.

by candlelight, I find insight, fundamental movement. 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I get no sleep, I can't get no sleep.

reminiscing on those past days. 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And I traveled around the world, think where you living at now. I heard you moved to Austin, got an apartment and settled down. And every once in a while, I start texting, write a paragraph, but then I delete the message. Think about you like a pastime.